Iggis, check it out. Iggis, check it out. Iggis, check it out. Iggis, check it out. Draft.

are electronic sounds of various sorts, and also sounds that are recorded, picked up by a microphone, everyday sounds, and also musical instruments.

going to secondhand stores and stuff like that and finding a little treasure like that. And that actually meant more to me because it was more of a stab in the dark in a way, you know, because you didn't know if you're going to be able to afford it and you don't know what you're really looking for, and when you find it, it's more special to you rather than, you know, having $1,000 and going into a store like that, just buying the whole store.

finally, a production music library that sounds great. We don't need to say anything else. If you're in production, you know the power potential of music when it's right. When it sounds as good as the right music can make it all come alive.

He's still out there. Romeo Ford, he's a 6'2 sick mother, 5 months minimum recovery. From a sweet lie to the all-out Shakespearean voice notary. Though I'd like to clarify, no one did die in the story, but I didn't side when I found out I was one of seven.

Though this season of her life had been cold, lonely, and tough, though she slipped back into a darkness she had hoped by now to have overcome, she had learned a beautiful lesson as she kissed her girls goodbye and thanked them for getting her out the house. That maybe...

there she danced under the weight of her cloud. But for the first time in a long time, she believed that one day she would again feel the sun. She must be patient. She must have faith in the seeds that are planted beneath the snow. She must hold on, and she must let go. She'll be all right. No riding shining on at night. She will save herself this time. And in fact, tonight, she did confirm. The cold never lasts, my darling. It just teaches the heart how

I want this, need this, yeah, this dream is pompous, I believe this. Pieces, one that join me seamless, needless to say how you perceive this. Keep it to yourself and leave it, go beat it.

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1: Hey, everybody, this is Rob Glazebrook from the Playboys, the House Rockers, and the Broadcasters. You got to keep listening to the show. It's Red Hot Radio.

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